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0: entre frecuencias y estrellas.
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2: If lyrics on records could produce the kinds of negative results that certain people claim they produce. And take this example.

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You get one life, no rehearsal. 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Trying to be the curl. Perfection. My name you have.

knees. I would have quit time ago if it was about the peas. It's not a game when you're dancing to the rhythm of my pain. We're too obsessed with getting money in the fame. All this strain that I'm putting on my brain, just so I can be.